there only to hide my guilt and shame. I forgive you, now I ask the same of you. 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

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And he's up there. What's that? 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

0: 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What you've done to me. 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
0: I want to watch Friends with you.